Austin, there's the Dasha. It's Chris Matthews checking in Monday. All right. Got it here Monday. Get some new look homes on after Jake Owens.

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4: From the National Weather Service, mostly clear skies tonight with overnight lows around 55 degrees. For tomorrow, sunny skies expected. Highs will reach right around 72. Tomorrow evening, mostly clear with lows around 54.
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0: Wish you well. There's Vincent Mason. It's Chris Matthews with a new country coming up from John Morgan, a song called Kid Myself. But let's have Kane Brown channel his inner Phil Collins in a new song called a song called I Can Feel It. Kane Brown up next.
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0: 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Zach John King. 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

0: Don't you tell on me, Jason Aldean, talking to his heart in a new country there. Chris Matthews here, throwing some good news into your world. Wisconsin state trooper recently adopted a little kitty cat. It was a kitten that he rescued off a highway ramp. The kitten just left abandoned there on the side of the road. Trooper noticed, brought it to safety. He plans to name the kitten soon. Keep it as a part of his family. And I would maybe like Interstate 84, probably not the best name for a kitten. I don't know. Maybe just like Mr. Whiskers.
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6: 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The truck arrives between 9:45 and 10:15 a.m., and distribution starts after.
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9: From the National Weather Service, mostly clear skies tonight with overnight lows around 55 degrees. For tomorrow, sunny skies expected. Highs will reach right around 72. Tomorrow evening, mostly clear with lows around 54.
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0: The World is Tough on Beautiful Things, Megan Maroney there. It's Chris Matthews. So we have one song, two superstars. Tends to happen a lot in country music. This time it's Morgan Wallen teaming up with Ella Langley in a brand new song called I Can't Love You Anymore. After Riley Green, next.
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5: From the National Weather Service, mostly clear skies tonight with overnight lows around 55 degrees. For tomorrow, sunny skies expected. Highs will reach right around 72.

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1: Boots off. He's John Party. I'm Chris Matthews. Let's wrap things up here on your Monday and throw some good news into your world. An Ohio woman recently got married on the roof of the Cleveland Clinic in Cleveland, Ohio. The ceremony was held in this way so that her ailing dad could be there. Family friend who was on site said it was such a touching moment. No one there will forget. The woman's father even walked her down the aisle and done so because he's not doing well. He is there at the Cleveland Clinic. And what a gift to be able to still walk your daughter down the aisle.
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8: 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the Tracy Colston District Stage in Port Clinton at 8 p.m. June 6th, Frank Harrison plays at the Mad River Saloon at Mad River Harley-Davidson at 3:30 p.m. June 6th, Tightwad plays at the Barrel House Saloon in downtown Sandusky at 9 p.m. June 7th, it's open mic night at the Water Bottom Stage in Norwalk at 5 p.m.
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0: Are not liable for injury incurred because of any contest promotion. Limit one winner per household every 30 days. Winner has 30 days from the date of giveaway to pick their prize up. Grand prize drawings will be determined per contest. Winners agree to sign a contest release form as a condition of receiving the prize package. Winners agree to allow the use of his or her name, likeness, and or voice for additional publicity and advertising purposes for the period of 1 year from the grand prize drawing date without additional compensation. 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
3: From the National Weather Service, mostly clear skies tonight with overnight lows around 55 degrees. For tomorrow, sunny skies expected. Highs will reach right around 72. Tomorrow evening, mostly clear with lows around 54.
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3: From the National Weather Service, mostly clear skies tonight with overnight lows around 55 degrees. For tomorrow, sunny skies expected. Highs will reach right around 72. Tomorrow evening, mostly clear with lows around 50.

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0: There you go. Don't we? It's Morgan Wallen. I'm Chris Matthews. Happy to be wrapping things up. You know, this is interesting. An Oregon man named Looney Tune was recently sentenced to 20 years in prison for leading cops on a chase through Milwaukee. His real name, Looney John Franklin Kolb Tune. He was handed a 20-year sentence, and the judge said he showed callous disregard for every single person in his path. No word on if large, oversized mallets or anvils were used, but when he got sentenced to the pokey, the judge did say, "That's all, folks."
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8: 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Limit one winner per household every 30 days. 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Grand prize drawings will be determined per contest. Winners agree to sign a contest release form as a

0: condition of receiving the prize package. Winners agree to allow the use of his or her name, likeness, and or voice for additional publicity and advertising purposes for the period of 1 year from the grand prize drawing date without additional compensation. 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
3: From the National Weather Service, mostly clear skies tonight with overnight lows around 55 degrees. For tomorrow, sunny skies expected. Highs will reach right around 72. Tomorrow evening, mostly clear with lows around 54.
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0: Anya, I'm feeling some throwback. I'm feeling George Strait, okay? So I got to do either Run is one of my all-time favorite George Strait songs. Could be All My Exes Live in Texas. Or it could be The Chair. I don't know. What's it going to be? Do you have a vote? Send it to me out in the ether, you know, just kind of put it out in the world. Let's see if you're right next.
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7: 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All contests are open to all persons 18 years of age and older unless specified. No employee or any member of the families of Elyria Lorraine Broadcasting Company, its advertisers and promoters of any contest are eligible. The stated parties and promotional participants are not liable for injury incurred because of any contest promotion. Limit one winner per household every 30 days. Winner has 30 days from the date of giveaway to pick their prize up. Grand prize drawings will be determined per contest. Winners agree to sign a contest release form as a condition of receiving the prize package. Winners agree to allow the use of his or her name, likeness, and or voice for additional publicity and advertising purposes for the period of 1 year from the grand prize drawing date without additional compensation. WKFM reserves the right to amend these rules at any time. All decisions of WKFM are final. Prizes may not be refunded, transferred, or exchanged. All taxes, including

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3: From the National Weather Service, sunny skies expected today with highs reaching 72 degrees. Later on this evening, mostly clear skies, low temperatures around 54. For Wednesday, sunny with highs nearing 76.
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4: From the National Weather Service, sunny skies expected today with highs reaching 72 degrees. Later on this evening, mostly clear skies, low temperatures around 54. For Wednesday, sunny with highs nearing 76.

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0: That's Zach Top with South of Sanity, Billy Currington. Right before that, I'm Rich Krieger. And Luke Bryan's farm tour stop in Elk Grove, California, fulfilled the wish a rancher's wife made before she passed away. She had hoped to one day host a country concert on the ranch. The widowed rancher said, quote, "I got this random phone call asking if we'd like to have a Luke Bryan concert here. I gotta believe she had something to do with this." Coming up, Megan Maroney, also Tyler Hubbard.
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2: The U.S. Treasury quietly released its official financial report for 2025. It appears by its own numbers, the U.S. government seems insolvent. It's reported that the Treasury shows about $6 trillion in assets and over $47 trillion in liabilities. Add it all up, and it looks like the U.S. owes more than $130 trillion it doesn't have. 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
3: 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And 25% said five or more. 7% said that they could name 10 or more types. Then they put those claims to the test by having those people write down all the

0: 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Now ask me to name 10 vegetables. I might struggle with that.
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0: From the National Weather Service, sunny skies expected today with highs reaching 72 degrees. Later on this evening, mostly clear skies, low temperatures around 54. For Wednesday, sunny with highs nearing 76.
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2: There's nearly 678,290,000 kids under five around the world. But what's so important about being five? A lot, it turns out. Children who live to age five are twice as likely to reach adulthood. That's why vaccines matter so much. For 40 years, Rotary and partners have delivered vaccines globally. Like here, and even here. Impressive, right? But 12.5 million children are still totally unvaccinated. Rotary knows we can find them. Because when Rotary and Indian vaccinators looked for families at bus and train stations, used motorbikes, and trekked house to house, they lowered polio cases by 94%. See? It can be done. And the results are worth it. Let's ensure that all children grow up safe from preventable diseases.
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5: From the National Weather Service, sunny skies expected today with highs reaching 72 degrees. Later on this evening, mostly clear skies, low temperatures around 54. For Wednesday, sunny with highs nearing 76.

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0: 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It's Brantley Gilbert, and you just heard my new song, Good Damn. 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

0: That's Jason Aldean. That's his latest single, Don't Tell On Me. Thomas Rhett right before that. I'm Rich Krieger. And Dolly Parton's transformed Tennessean travel stop is going to open June 24th. Now, it's got stages for live music. It's got a doggy Dolly Parton dog park, a replica of her tour bus, and many food options like DIY BBQ. It's in Cornersville, Tennessee, right off of I-65, which is 1 hour south of Nashville. And it sounds like it's worth the drive. Stick around. Morgan Wallen up next.
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4: 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the Tracy Colston District Stage in Port Clinton at 8 p.m. June 6th, Frank Harrison plays at the Mad River Saloon at Mad River Harley-Davidson at 3:30 p.m. June 6th, Tightwad plays at the Barrel House Saloon in downtown Sandusky at 9 p.m. June 7th, it's open mic night at the Water Bottom Stage in Norwalk at 5 p.m.
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4: In a recent poll, more than 1,000 American adults were asked how many dinosaurs they could name off the top of their head. 9% said that they don't think they could name any. Have you never seen a Jurassic Park movie? 8% could name one. 13% said two. And 25% said five or more. 7% said that they could name 10 or more types. Then they put those claims to the test by having those people write down all the dinosaurs they knew. 84% of the people named fewer dinosaurs than they thought they could. 16% who thought that they could name one dinosaur. Shout out to the 2% of people, though, who named 10 or more dinosaur types. I'm not going to name 10 dinosaurs off here, but that would be light work. Now ask me to name 10 vegetables. I might struggle with that.
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1: From the National Weather Service, sunny skies expected today with highs reaching 72 degrees. Later on this evening, mostly clear skies, low temperatures around 54. For Wednesday, sunny with highs nearing 76.
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0: 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Now ask me to name 10 vegetables. I might struggle with
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0: From the National Weather Service, sunny skies expected today with highs reaching 72 degrees. Later on this evening, mostly clear skies, low temperatures around 54. For Wednesday, sunny with highs nearing 76.

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0: That's Low Cash with Wrong Hearts. Right before that, Lee Brice, I'm Rich Krieger. And when Luke Grimes was contemplating a music career and going through imposter syndrome, he received some pretty simple advice from his Yellowstone co-star and fellow musician, Ryan Bingham. He said, Ryan told him, quote, hey man, if you got good songs. Luke added, quote, I was like, you know what, that's pretty cool. That's a good thing to hang on to. It really can be that simple. Coming up, Ella Langley, also Russell Dickerson.
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4: In a recent poll, more than 1,000 American adults were asked how many dinosaurs they could name off the top of their head. 9% said that they don't think they could name any. 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And 25% said five or more. 7% said that they could name 10 or more types. Then they put those claims to the test by having those people write down all the dinosaurs they knew. 84% of the people named fewer dinosaurs than they thought they could. 16% who thought that they could name one dinosaur. Shout out to the 2% of people, though, who named 10 or more dinosaur types. I'm not going to name 10 dinosaurs off here, but that would be light work. Now ask me to name 10 vegetables. I might struggle with that.
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4: From the National Weather Service, sunny skies expected today with highs reaching 72 degrees. Later on this evening, mostly clear skies, low temperatures around 54. For Wednesday, sunny with highs nearing 76.
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0: That's Corey Kent with Rocky Mountain Low. A little help from Co Wetzel. I'm Rich Krieger. And if you think having plastic surgery is going to make you more attractive, you're wrong. A facelift or eyelid lift may make you look slightly younger, but not any more attractive. In a study, patients who had facial cosmetic surgery were rated as looking 3 years younger on average than they did before the operation. However, they were not rated as looking any more attractive. Coming up, Dylan Scott.
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4: 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And 25% said five or more. 7% said that they could name 10 or more types. 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Now ask me to name 10 vegetables. I might struggle with that.
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4: From the National Weather Service, sunny skies expected today with highs reaching 72 degrees. Later on this evening, mostly clear skies, low temperatures around 54. For Wednesday, sunny with highs nearing 76.

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0: That's Morgan Wallen. Don't we? I'm Rich Krieger. Josh Ross. Hate How You Look Moving On. Coming up next.
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That's Tucker Wetmore with Brunette. I'm Rich Krieger. Coming up, another addition to Alan Jackson's final show. I'll tell you who it is

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0: That's George Burge along with Luke Bryan. Ride, ride, ride. Old Dominion right before that. I'm Rich Krieger. And Alan Jackson's final show. It's called Last Call, One More for the Road. It's already pretty stacked as far as artists go. And they just got another big addition to the lineup, Mr. George Strait. That's right, Texas Troubadour himself. The show is going to be happening this month on the 27th in Nashville. Alan's other guests include Eric Church, Luke Combs, Riley Green, Lainey Wilson, and Carrie Underwood. Coming up, Hudson Westbrook, also Hardy.
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4: In a recent poll, more than 1,000 American adults were asked how many dinosaurs they could name off the top of their head. 9% said that they don't think they could name any. Have you never seen a Jurassic Park movie? 8% could name one. 13% said two. And 25% said five or more. 7% said that they could name 10 or more types. Then they put those claims to the test by having those people write down all the dinosaurs they knew. 84% of the people named fewer dinosaurs than they thought they could. 16% who thought that they could name one dinosaur. Shout out to the 2% of people, though, who named 10 or more dinosaur types. I'm not going to name 10 dinosaurs off here, but that would be light work. Now ask me to name 10 vegetables. I might struggle with that.
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6: From the National Weather Service, sunny skies expected today with highs reaching 72 degrees. Later on this evening, mostly clear skies, low temperatures around 54. For Wednesday, sunny with highs nearing 76.
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Also, Megan Maroney.

0: That's Megan Maroney with Beautiful Things. I'm Rich Krieger, and there are ways to combat stress that do not involve drugs. Regularly eating breakfast, getting enough sleep, and exercising all make coping with stress much easier. On the way, Max McNown.
1: The U.S. Treasury quietly released its official financial report for 2025. It appears by its own numbers, the U.S. government seems insolvent. It's reported that the Treasury shows about $6 trillion in assets and over $47 trillion in liabilities. Add it all up, and it looks like the U.S. owes more than $130 trillion it doesn't have. 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
9: From the National Weather Service, sunny skies expected today with highs reaching 72 degrees. Later on this evening, mostly clear skies, low temperatures around

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She said, honey, what would you do if you'd have never met me? 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
2: 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And 25% said five or more. 7% said that they could name 10 or more types. Then they put those claims to the test by having those people write down all the dinosaurs they knew. 84% of the people named fewer dinosaurs than they thought they could. 16% who thought that they could name one dinosaur. Shout out to the 2% of people, though, who named 10 or more dinosaur types. 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Now ask me to name 10 vegetables. I might struggle with that.
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7: 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I just want to warn you, traffic is tough out there.
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6: From the National Weather Service, sunny skies expected today with highs reaching 72 degrees. Later on this evening,

0: Mostly clear skies, low temperatures around 54. For Wednesday, sunny with highs nearing 76.
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2: Dude, like, I heard him playing that. I was like, dude, you have to bring the guitar in here. Thank you for doing that.
0: Thank you.
1: What a superpower that is. Are you okay with taking your shirt off?
3: No.
0: The world can't handle all of that.
3: I was waiting on it.
1: Hey, congrats on the. Real quick about your tattoo. I want to make sure we have a nice Brett James.
3: It's BJ and his date of birth and when he's gone and. Yeah, I miss him really bad.
1: Miss him for sure. Kip Moore, the album is called Reason to Believe. That Levy is on there too. Check that out and make sure you check him out on, if you're going to be in South Africa, he's going to be there. Make sure you go check him out on his tour and on stage. It is so good with him and Cody Johnson, also Billy Currington.

0: Well, good to see you again, brother.
1: You too. Always.
0: Thank you, man.
1: Always.
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5: With a look at your Ag News headlines, I'm Erin Anderson on Brown Fields. A former chief economist at the USDA says he's watching to see if China follows through on its recent purchase commitments. Joe Glober tells Brown Field, even after last year's trade truce, U.S. ag exports to China haven't returned to previous levels. The CEO of CattleFax says today's cattle market presents both tremendous opportunity and unprecedented uncertainty. Randy Black says there's been plenty of opportunity for producers to take advantage of higher prices. A North Central Ohio farmer says wet weather this spring has created inconsistent planting windows. Patty Mann tells Brown Fields.
6: We were hopeful early on that we were going to have an early season, and we got a few fields in really early. Then we're chased out with rain and cool spell as well.
5: I'm Erin Anderson for Brown Fields.
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4: From the National Weather Service, sunny skies expected today with highs reaching 72 degrees.

0: 20s. Later on this evening, mostly clear skies, low temperatures around 54. For Wednesday, sunny with highs nearing 76.
1: Hey, what's up? Good morning, Port Clinton. Thanks to the Walleye Capital. 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
3: 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A Milan man faces felonious assault charges after a domestic dispute allegedly turned into road rage. The Sandusky Register says that a woman said that 41-year-old James Spear tried to ram her car and run her off the road on Shaw Mill Road in Milan Township early this morning. Spear was arrested later at his home, with more charges expected. A Sandusky man has pleaded guilty to charges stemming from where he was accused of hitting two boys on their bikes while under the influence last summer. According to the Sandusky Register, 35-year-old Joseph Fox pleaded guilty to aggravated vehicular assault charges. The incident happened July 5th of last year on Campbell Street, with the two boys being severely injured. He's slated to be sentenced in September. A special session meeting tonight for the Norwalk City Schools Board of Education. Norwalk Ohio News reports that the board is scheduled to discuss the new pre-K to 8th grade building project's progress and other personnel matters. The meeting is set for 7 p.m. at the board's central office on Benedict Avenue. And a Lorain woman has been charged following an abandoned dog incident. 34-year-old Sierra Roman has confessed to abandoning a dog near the Lorain Skate World as security video surfaced showing the incident. The dog named Leno

0: a shepherd mix, brindle in color, weighing around 50 to 60 pounds, and is up to 3 years old. Law enforcement's asking the public to help find Leno, which was last seen near the 4900 block of West Erie Avenue.
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0: Yeah, it looked like a weak...
1: Like you need a cardigan or something.
0: Yes. Yeah. Yes, which there's nothing wrong with a good cardigan.
1: Yeah, but
0: not,
1: there is.
0: Not in the middle of that moment.
1: Yeah, there is, though, yeah.
0: So anyway, yeah. I called the place, and I was like, hey, do you have... And I told them my problem and all that, and they're like, oh, well, you can actually request a different cup, sir. I'm like, okay, but you do have them. They're like, yeah, we do have them. We're just saying different orders because apparently coffee cups break all the time. So when they order new ones, they don't order the same ones. They get whatever's in the warehouse.
1: Yeah, plus I saw your cardigan, and they're like, I bet he would like this one.
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0: what?
1: It's so good.
0: Am I
1: going
0: to like it more than the berry? 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
1: 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They're sweet, full of energy. 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
3: From the National Weather Service, today sunshine and a high of 69. Looking at mostly clear skies tonight with a low of 54. And sunny on Wednesday with a high of 78.
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1: How'd you do? 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
0: Light socket? Yeah, no. I was switching out. I was changing out light socket. Yeah, I was changing out the sockets and stuff. I worked for an apartment complex.
1: Okay.
2: Wow.
1: Even in high school?
0: Yeah. Worked with my stepfather.
1: Okay.
2: You learned real quick about electricity, didn't you?
0: Oh, yeah. Definitely. Yeah. So, all right. Well, thanks for talking to me. I'll have a great day.
2: All right. Sparky. We're going to call you Sparky from here on out.
0: Sounds great.
2: Later, brother.
1: See you, man.
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6: 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A big NFL trade on Monday, the Cleveland Browns sending All-Pro defensive standout Myles Garrett to the LA Rams for Jared Verse, a 2027 first-round pick, and other draft compensation. High school baseball, the Perkins Pirates getting ready to take on Van Wert later today in a Division IV regional semifinal. First pitch set for 5 p.m. from Bowling Green State University. The Cleveland Guardians, who were off yesterday, return to play tonight as they open a three-game series at the New York Yankees. Joey Cantillo, he'll pitch for the Guardians tonight against the Yankees' Cam Schlittler. First pitch at 7:05 on 95.3 WLKR. In Frontier League Independent Baseball, the Lake Erie Crushers, they were off yesterday as they prepared for a road trip. The Crushers taking on Trois-Rivières, a French-Canadian team, tonight north of the border at 7 o'clock. NHL Stanley Cup Final, it begins tonight. Vegas at Carolina, Game 1 at 8 p.m. And another day off on the NBA playoff calendar. The NBA Finals tip off tomorrow night with San Antonio hosting New York at 8:30. And that's your sports.
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1: From the National Weather Service, today sunshine and a high of 69. Looking at mostly clear skies tonight with a low of 54. And sunny on Wednesday with a high of 78.
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2: A Milan man faces felonious assault charges after a domestic dispute allegedly turned into road rage. The Sandusky Register says that a woman said that 41-year-old James Spear tried to ram her car and run her off the road on Shawmill Road in Milan Township early this morning. Spear was arrested later at his home, with more charges expected. A Sandusky man has pleaded guilty to charges stemming from where he was accused of hitting two boys on their bikes while under the influence last summer. According to the Sandusky Register, 35-year-old Joseph Fox pleaded guilty to aggravated vehicular assault charges. The incident happened July 5th of last year on Campbell Street, with the two boys being severely injured. He's slated to be sentenced in September. A special session meeting tonight for the Norwalk City Schools Board of Education. Norwalk Ohio News reports that the board is scheduled to discuss the new pre-K to 8th grade building project's progress and other personnel matters. The meeting is set for 7 p.m. at the board's central office on Benedict Avenue. And a Lorain woman has been charged following an abandoned dog incident. 34-year-old Sierra Roman has confessed to abandoning a dog near the Lorain Skate World as security video surfaced showing the incident. The dog named Leno is a shepherd mix, brindle in color, weighing around 50 to 60 pounds and is up to 3 years old. Law enforcement's asking the public to help find Leno, which was last seen near the 4900 block of West Erie Avenue. With a look at your local news on your country, K96, I'm Josh Bowman.
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10: From the National Weather Service, today sunshine and a high of 69. Looking at mostly clear skies tonight with a low of 54. And sunny on Wednesday with a high of 78.
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0: They open a 3-game series at the New York Yankees. Joey Cantillo, he'll pitch for the Guardians tonight against the Yankees' Cam Schlittler. First pitch at 7:05 on 95.3 WLKR. In Frontier League Independent Baseball, the Lake Erie Crushers, they were off yesterday as they prepared for a road trip. The Crushers taking on Trois Rivières, a French-Canadian team, tonight north of the border at 7 o'clock. NHL Stanley Cup Final, it begins tonight. Vegas at Carolina, Game 1 at 8 p.m. And another day off on the NBA playoff calendar. The NBA Finals tip off tomorrow night with San Antonio hosting New York at 8:30. And that's your sports.
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0: From the National Weather Service, today, sunshine and a high of 69. Looking at mostly clear skies tonight with a low of 54. And sunny on Wednesday with a high of 78.
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5: A Milan man faces felonious assault charges after a domestic dispute allegedly turned into road rage. The Sandusky Register says that a woman said that 41-year-old James Spear tried to ram her car and run her off the road on Shawmill Road in Milan Township early this morning. Spear was arrested later at his home, with more charges expected. A Sandusky man has pleaded guilty to charges stemming from where he was accused of hitting two boys on their bikes while under the influence last summer. According to the Sandusky Register, 35-year-old Joseph Fox pleaded guilty to aggravated vehicular assault charges. The incident happened July 5th of last year on Campbell Street, with the two boys being severely injured. He's slated to be sentenced in September. A special session meeting tonight for the Norwalk City Schools Board of Education. Norwalk Ohio News reports that the board is scheduled to discuss the new pre-K to 8th grade building project's progress and other personnel matters. The meeting is set for 7 p.m. at the board's central office on Benedict Avenue. And a Lorain woman has been charged following an abandoned dog incident. 34-year-old Sierra Roman has confessed to abandoning a dog near the Lorain Skate World as security video surfaced showing the incident. The dog named Leno is a shepherd mix, brindle in color, weighing around 50 to 60 pounds and is up to 3 years old. Law enforcement's asking the public to help find Leno, which was last seen near the 4900 block of West Erie Avenue. With a look at your local news on your country K96, I'm Josh Bowman.
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1: 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the Tracy Colston District Stage in Port Clinton at 8 p.m. June 6th, Frank Harrison plays at the Mad River Saloon at Mad River Harley-Davidson at 3:30 p.m. June 6th, Tightwad plays at the Barrel House 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
8: From the National Weather Service, today sunshine and a high of 69. Looking at mostly clear skies tonight with a low of 54. And sunny on Wednesday with a high of 78.
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0: Rivieres. A French-Canadian team tonight, north of the border at 7 o'clock. NHL Stanley Cup Final, it begins tonight. Vegas at Carolina, Game 1 at 8 p.m. And another day off on the NBA playoff calendar. The NBA Finals tip off tomorrow night with San Antonio hosting New York at 8:30. And that's your sports.
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0: From the National Weather Service, today, sunshine and a high of 69. Looking at mostly clear skies tonight with a low of 54. And sunny on Wednesday with a high of 78.
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3: A Milan man faces felonious assault charges after a domestic dispute allegedly turned into road rage. The Sandusky Register says that a woman said that 41-year-old James Spear tried to ram her car and run her off the road on Shawmill Road in Milan Township early this morning. Spear was arrested later at his home, with more charges expected. A Sandusky man has pleaded guilty to charges stemming from where he was accused of hitting two boys on their bikes while under the influence last summer. According to the Sandusky Register, 35-year-old Joseph Fox pleaded guilty to aggravated vehicular assault charges. The incident happened July 5th of last year on Campbell Street, with the two boys being severely injured. He's slated to be sentenced in September. A special session meeting tonight for the Norwalk City Schools Board of Education. Norwalk Ohio News reports that the board is scheduled to discuss the new pre-K to 8th grade building project's progress and other personnel matters. The meeting is set for 7 p.m. at the board's central office on Benedict Avenue. And a Lorain woman has been charged following an abandoned dog incident. 34-year-old Sierra Roman has confessed to abandoning a dog near the Lorain Skate World as security video surfaced showing the incident. The dog named Leno is a shepherd mix, brindle in color, weighing around 50 to 60 pounds and is up to 3 years old. Law enforcement's asking the public to help find Leno, which was last seen near the 4900 block of West Erie Avenue. With a look at your local news on your country, K96, I'm Josh Bowman.
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9: From the National Weather Service, today sunshine and a high of 69. Looking at mostly clear skies tonight with a low of 54. And sunny on Wednesday with a high of 78.
10: 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We can drink at least. 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

0: Ray Dudley was there. One of the Dudley boys, and yeah.
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0: compensation. High school baseball, the Perkins Pirates getting ready to take on Van Wert later today in a Division IV regional semifinal. First pitch set for 5 p.m. from Bowling Green State University. The Cleveland Guardians, who were off yesterday, return to play tonight as they open a three-game series at the New York Yankees. Joey Cantillo, he'll pitch for the Guardians tonight against the Yankees' Cam Schlittler. First pitch at 7:05 on 95.3 WLKR. In Frontier League Independent Baseball, the Lake Erie Crushers, they were off yesterday as they prepare for a road trip. The Crushers taking on Trois-Rivières, a French-Canadian team, tonight north of the border at 7 o'clock. NHL Stanley Cup Final, it begins tonight. Vegas at Carolina, Game 1 at 8 p.m. And another day off on the NBA playoff calendar. The NBA Finals tip off tomorrow night with San Antonio hosting New York at 8:30. And that's your sports.
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6: Joey Logano has. 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He slapped the wall. 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Caution flag is out.
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0: Tonight with a low of 54. And sunny on Wednesday with a high of 78.

The new one from Morgan Wallen is on the way, and I don't want to be unkind, but there's a new survey that just got done, and the number one answer is wrong. I'll tell you about it coming up.

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3: Good morning. It's time now for Bowman's Birthday Bonanza once again. I am Josh Bowman, and today it is Tuesday, June the 2nd. It's National Leave the Office Early Day, so I'll be getting out of here pretty soon. And National Bubba Day. 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Wayne Brady, he is 54. And Dana Carvey, SNL, a legend and alumni, he is 71. 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Becky Conklin, Laura Ostrom, Nicholas Jackson, Nikita White, Dan Neese, happy birthday Cassie Drake, Matthew Finnegan, Diane Senegal, Katie Loftus, Sabrina Hackathorn, Peg Neat, Kayla Grandy, Amanda Palmer, Leah Libertowski celebrating her 16th birthday, Ashley and Christopher Donnelly, happy anniversary, and Carly and Carter Nikolai, happy 22nd birthday to both of them. If you're celebrating a birthday or anniversary today, we hope it's outstanding and fantastic. 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
3: From the National Weather Service, plenty of sunshine today, a high of 69. Mostly clear this evening, a low of 54. And more sun on Wednesday, with a high of

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0: You look moving on. I'm pretty sure it's going to be a number one song for him by the end of this month, and I don't think he hates that. 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
4: Severe weather warning. 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
9: From the National Weather Service, plenty of sunshine today, a high of 69, mostly clear this evening, a low of 54, and more sun on Wednesday with a high of 78.

Garth Brooks, Alan Jackson and Brooks and Dunn, to Morgan Wallen, Ella Langley, and Jelly Roll. 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

0: when he first caught wind of this song, he did have one child of his own at that point, and his first reaction to hearing this song was to be mad that he didn't have the idea for this song before anybody else thought it up. But yeah, he did get a number one song out of it. So there's that. That's Kane Brown on Your Country, K96. And every Thursday, our basic nature comes out. We get all tacky. It's a tacky Thursday with Tack and More. 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
1: 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This John Party and Boots Off and Knowledge Crammed Into Your Head. It was a holiday yesterday and I missed it. June 1st is International Dinosaur Day. And dinosaurs are awesome. So there was a survey asking adults in the U.S. to name their favorite dinosaur. And a sadly disappointing 10% of the respondents could not name even one dinosaur. Seriously? Tyrannosaurus Rex? This doesn't ring a bell. Brachiosaurus? Brontosaurus? Triceratops? You don't know any of these? This is a problem. If you have kids around you, there's going to be at least one or two of them who love dinosaurs. And if you can't discuss dinosaurs with them, your kids are very disappointed in you. Somebody had to tell you.
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8: In a recent poll, more than 1,000 American adults were asked how many dinosaurs they could name off the top of their head. 9% said that they don't think they could name any. Have you never seen a Jurassic Park movie? 8% could name one. 13% said two. And 25% said five or more. 7% said that they could name 10 or more types. Then they put those claims to the test by having those people write down all the dinosaurs they knew. 84% of the people named fewer dinosaurs than they thought they could. 16% who thought that they could name one dinosaur. Shout out to the 2% of people, though, who named 10 or more dinosaur types. I'm not going to name 10 dinosaurs off here, but that would be light work. Now ask me to name 10 vegetables. I might struggle with that.
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10: From the National Weather Service, plenty of sunshine today. A high of 69. Mostly clear this evening, a low of 54. And more sun on Wednesday with a high of 78.
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3: Last year's NASCAR Craftsman Truck Series champion Corey Heim will be moving into the Cup Series for the 2027 season, driving for 2311 Racing in the team's number 35 car. Heim is spending this season running part-time in both the NASCAR Cup Series for 2311 Racing in a fourth car, while also competing in the NASCAR Craftsman Truck Series on a part-time basis, where he has won two of his four starts with Tricon Garage. Heim says that while not at the track every weekend, he is staying busy preparing for next year.
7: Probably in the seat more than people realize. You know, I've been fortunate to be able to do some wheel force testing with Toyota this year. So I've got, I think, six of those tests on top of some truck racing and some late model racing. But it just keeps me in the seat and keeps me prepared.
3: I'm Kyle Rickey. This is NASCAR Hot Pass on the Motor Racing Network.
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7: From the National Weather Service, plenty of sunshine today, a high of 69, mostly clear this evening, a low of 54, and more sun on Wednesday with a high of 78.
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0: 4900 block of West Erie Avenue. In sports, the Cleveland Guardians play at the New York Yankees tonight. First pitch at 7:05. Weather today, sunny and a high of 69. Mostly clear, low tonight of 54. I'm Josh Bowman, K96 Local News. 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
2: 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Soybeans and corn are lower on the generally favorable crop weather. July beans are down 10 and 3 quarters at 1170. August is 11 lower at 1174. July corn's down 2 and a half at 441 and a half. September's 4 lower at 448 and 3 quarters. Live and feeder cattle are seeing technical liquidation as they watch direct trade develop in parts of the South. August live's $1.20 lower at $239.42. October's down $1.27 at $231.05. August feeders are $2.67 lower at $348.87. And hogs are mostly higher on spread trade and oversold signals. July's up $95 at $100.80. August is $80 higher at $98.40. John Perkins, Brownfield.
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3: 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the Tracy Colston District Stage in Port Clinton at 8 p.m. June 6th, Frank Harrison plays at the Mad River Saloon at Mad River Harley-Davidson at 3:30 p.m. June 6th, Tightwad plays at the Barrel House 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
10: From the National Weather Service, plenty of sunshine today, a high of 69, mostly clear this evening, a low of 54, and more sun on Wednesday with a high of 78.
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0: I personally know way more than one woman who would take him up on that challenge in a heartbeat. 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
4: From the National Weather Service, plenty of sunshine today, a high of 69, mostly clear this evening, a low of 54, and more sun on Wednesday with a high of 78.
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He announced on his Instagram just a couple of days ago that he is stepping away from social media for the most part. Not because he's mad or anything, but he feels that musicians have been forced into a situation where they have to be great as musicians and on social media, and he's tired of spending energy on that. He would rather just make great music instead. I love him for that. That's Nate Smith on Your Country, K96. And tomorrow, be listening for the Freight House Tavern Fast Track Contest. We'll do it tomorrow afternoon and every Wednesday afternoon at 4:20. 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

0: Hardy and friends, that's MacArthur. I'm Penny. If you think you've seen a UFO, no, you haven't. According to the Georgia Institute of Technology, they have determined the odds. And according to them, any planet that could sustain life as we know it, the closest one is 4.25 light years from us. 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
6: From the National Weather Service, plenty of sunshine today, a high of 69. Mostly clear this evening, a low of 54. And more sun on Wednesday with a high of 78.
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0: The song first came to light when Ella Langley would do it as a part of the opening act on Morgan Wallen's tour. And then when he would go out on stage and do the song with her, tons of videos were getting uploaded from people, you know, whipping their phones out. And that was when their respective record labels were like, maybe we should do something about that. That's Ella Langley and Morgan Wallen.
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13: From the National Weather Service, plenty of sunshine today, a high of 69. Mostly clear this evening, a low of 54. And more sun on Wednesday with a high of 78.

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Actually, one of them you probably won't want to celebrate, but I'll tell you about it coming up.

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That's Bailey Zimmerman. I'm Penny. If you're feeling extra celebratory today, there's two holidays going on today. One of them, you probably will be all over. The other one, though, June 2nd is annually I Love My Dentist Day. And my dad was a dentist. And as a father, I miss him every day of my life. I don't miss him because he was a dentist. And the person I now go to for my

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3: 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They'll be at the OGO warehouse in Sandusky. The truck arrives between 9:45 and 10:15 a.m., and distribution starts after.
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9: From the National Weather Service, plenty of sunshine today, a high of 69. Mostly clear this evening, a low of 54. And more sun on Wednesday with a high of 78.
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0: The more I hear this one, the more I'm thinking song of the year quality. I think it's that good. That's Megan Maroney on Your Country, K96. 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
11: From the National Weather Service, plenty of sunshine today, a high of 69, mostly clear this evening, a low of 54, and more sun on Wednesday with a high of 78.
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He's just an old soul, seriously, and it comes out in his music. That's Zach Taub on Your Country, K96, and our Father's Day contest. If you've been listening for the sounder, keep listening, because no, it's not Father's Day yet, so you still have plenty of chances to get signed up to win this prize package that is gigantic, and it will make your dad forget all of the other Father's Days that, you know, you were such a disappointment. We're going to help you with that. 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

the time with those crazy friends of mine. Head out on steel horses with wheels and we ride. We burn up that road to old Mexico, blend in with the desert

Your Country K96, that was Max McNown, and that's how we get started on the afternoon drive on a Tuesday, but it's my Friday. Hey, it's Mike with you up until 7 o'clock, so this is the last work day for me this week. That's right, I'm going to be off Wednesday, Thursday, Friday, but I will be back Monday. But fear not, just because I'm going away for a few days doesn't mean that you're not still listening for the Father's Day sounder. We've got to play it one time here during the afternoon drive for sure. When you hear it, that's your cue to call. And if you are caller number 7, you are qualified. And we'll talk about the prizes and all that coming up here in just a second.

But the Father's Day contest will continue on over the next few days. And we'll talk about that here in a couple seconds. But first off, since it is a Tuesday, it is a tasty Tuesday. So coming up at right around 4:20, you're going to have a chance to win a $10 gift card from El Gran Patron in Sandusky. If you haven't been there yet, this might be your chance. Amazing food. Once you go once, you'll be hooked. So we've got that coming up at 4:20. At right around 4:40, going to give you another chance to win a four-pack of tickets to head out to the Durana Dragway 42 for the Fent High Stakes Series. That is this weekend, June 5th and 6th. Again, it'll be a four-pack of tickets, and we will give that away at right around 4:40. Other things going on today, we've got a Great Lakes Electric Drive at 5. The polls are still up on Facebook. Go cast your votes. Let your voice be heard. Make sure you're listening on your ride home from work during the 5 o'clock hour to see if the songs you voted for made the countdown. We'll have a dad joke of the day.

brought to you by Wendy's. Country music news in the 6 o'clock hour. And also right around 6:40, we'll tell you what's on TV and streaming tonight. So when we get back and kick back and relax after dinner, we can find something good to watch on the tube. So we've got all that happening today. We might as well get to it, right? Why wait? Here's Rascal Flatts on your country, K96.

Your Country K96, that's the new one from Riley Green. It's a lot of fun, isn't it? It's called Think As You Drunk I Am. I think that's going to be a pretty popular one. So as you guys know, our Father's Day contest is underway. We already got two qualifiers yesterday. We got one qualifier so far today. That sounder can play at any time here during the afternoon drive, and we will get our fourth qualifier. Now, when you hear the sounder, that is obviously your cue to call. And if you are caller number 7, you're qualified to win a $50 gift card from the Angry Bull in Huron, a pair of adventure passes from Goofy Golf in Sandusky, a $50 gift certificate from A&B Hobbies and Cycles in Sandusky, barbecue utensils, swag, and a $50 gift card from Giles Meats in Willard. Four tickets to see the Cleveland Guardians take on the Texas Rangers on June 30th. A pair of round-trip tickets for the Miller Ferry from Catawba Island that takes you to Put-in Bay. And if you want to come back, it'll bring you back. But if you want to stay on Put-in Bay forever, I wouldn't blame you. Maybe not during the winter, but for the rest of the summer. A free oil change from Biltz Automotive in Berlin Heights. That's what we have right now. Prize package could grow.

0: You never know. But either way, you want to get qualified for that. Now, as I mentioned, I am going to be off Wednesday, Thursday, Friday this week. But the contest will continue on. So there's a lot of pressure, not on you guys. There's a lot of pressure on Josh Bowman and Kerry Smith. Because in my absence, they have to walk in here into the studio. They have to play the sounder. And they have to get the qualifier. So if you guys don't hear it, email Josh Bowman and yell at him. He'll remember. But if you don't hear it, email him and yell at him. And Josh, if you're listening to this, I know, I trust Kerry. She's going to be fine. But Josh, if you're listening to this, don't forget. Got to play the sounder during the midday show and get the qualifier. And again, we will announce the winner coming up on Thursday, June the 18th, just in time for Father's Day. For all the information on the website, go to WKF, or on the contest, go to our website at WKFM.com. And good luck to everyone out there. Happy Father's Day to all the dads out there. We're a little bit early, but still, it's never too early to say happy Father's Day to the dads. As we take a break on your country, K96.
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2: From the National Weather Service, look for mostly clear skies tonight with overnight lows around 54 degrees. For tomorrow, sunny skies expected. High temperatures will reach right around 78 degrees. Wednesday evening, mostly clear. Lows around 57.
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0: is not about being with people you like. 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
2: Oh my God, we are so random.
3: My arm suck!
4: All right, here we go. Random facts coming at you on a Tuesday, brought to you by Erie Community Federal Credit Union. Random fact number one. In 1966, Pepsi tried to compete with Yoo-hoo by making its own chocolate drink called Devil Shake, but it was a huge failure, and it only lasted about a year. That doesn't even sound good. Devil Shake. Random fact number two. Sweden has more than 267,000 islands, the most of any country in the world. Norway is second, followed by Finland, Canada, and Chile. Now, a majority of them are vacant. For example, only about 1,000 of Sweden's islands are inhabited, and only around 8,000 have some form of building on them. I wonder how much an island in Sweden goes for. Random fact number three. The shortest commercial flight in the world is in Scotland. The flight goes between two islands in Orkney, Scotland, and lasts about 80 seconds. That's pretty quick. I once had to fly from Cleveland to Detroit, and that was a pretty quick flight. But, yeah, 80 seconds. That is quick. Random fact number four. LaCroix sparkling water gets its fancy French name from Wisconsin. It's a cross between La Crosse, Wisconsin, where it's made, and the St. Croix River in western Wisconsin. Officially, it's pronounced LaCroix, so it rhymes with enjoy, not LaCroix or LaCroix, like the French might say it.
5: Croissant.
4: Random fact number five. The longest down and distance to go in NFL history was when the New England Patriots faced a 4th and 63 in 1971. That's embarrassing. Now, the Patriots were a pretty bad organization for a good chunk of their history. But that's embarrassing when you are bad enough that you do something worse than the Cleveland Browns. The Cleveland Browns have never even had a 4th and 63, man. Hey, I've got another fact for you. 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
0: From the National Weather Service, look for mostly clear skies tonight with overnight lows around 54 degrees. For tomorrow, sunny skies expected. High temperatures will reach right around 78 degrees. Wednesday evening, mostly clear. Lows around 57.
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Your Country K96, that was George Burge, and today is not one, but a couple holidays. The first one we're going to talk about here today is a good one. It is National Rotisserie Chicken Day. Now, who doesn't love a good rotisserie chicken? And everyone has their favorites that they like to pick up, right? But you can get them at a lot of different places. A lot of the grocery stores have them. A lot of the big chain stores have them. You can even get them at GFS. But they're all delicious. And I always wonder why I can't make them that delicious at home. It's I don't have the proper rotisserie chicken maker that they use at these stores, would be my guess. But are you guys old enough? Do you remember the rotisserie gold chicken that they used to have at Kentucky Fried Chicken? It was on the menu. I don't think it's there anymore. Wasn't as good as like the Sam's Club rotisserie chicken is one of my favorites, but wasn't that good, but it was good. And so this kind of went viral thanks to Fox News. Colonel Sanders was not a fan of the Kentucky Fried Chicken gravy, which I know has nothing to do with the rotisserie chicken, but still. Sanders sold the chain in the 1960s to a group of investors, but he stayed on as the company's spokesman, and he wasn't shy about sharing his opinions on how the recipes changed. In 1978, he did an interview, and Sanders said, "My God, that gravy is horrible." He compared it to pure wallpaper paste and said it lacked the quality he originally served. He said it's just water, flour, and starch, and added there's no nutrition in it, and they ought not to be allowed to sell it. It's unclear how much the recipe may have been tweaked since then. KFC still hasn't commented from an interview in 1978. It's been a while since I've been to a KFC, so I couldn't tell you if their gravy is better or not, but it's got to be better than wallpaper paste, I would hope. But anyhow, happy National Rotisserie Chicken Day to all those out there who celebrate, and maybe that's a good option for you if you're thinking about what to do for dinner tonight. But now that everyone knows it's National Rotisserie Chicken Day, they're going to go quick. So you better leave work early and get to the store. And we'll talk about that coming up here in a little bit. But right now it's Brantley Gilbert. It's a new one on Your Country, K96.

0: What's up, y'all? It's Brantley Gilbert, and you just heard my new song, Good Damn. Thanks for listening.
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Your Country K96, that was Riley Green. So before I was talking about it being National Rotisserie Chicken Day, but now that everyone knows it, the rotisserie chickens probably going to go up, go quickly at the stores. But if you want to leave work early, today is National Leave Work Early Day. And that's something that everyone would love to celebrate, right? But you might need a good excuse if you want to leave work early. So I came across a list of people who say that these are good excuses so you can leave early. So we'll see here. The first one, a pipe burst at your house. That seems like it could possibly work because that could do a lot of damage. And I feel like your boss or supervisor would have some sympathy towards that.

Another one is my dog ate something questionable. I could see that possibly working. Like if it's life endangering to the animal, again, your boss or supervisor might be okay with you leaving early to make sure the dog's okay. You broke a tooth, a dental emergency. They say that's always good in a pinch. Until your boss asks you to smile and notice that you don't have a broken tooth, so you might actually have to break your tooth. Your car broke down early. So this would be if you had left for lunch and you can't make it back because your car broke down and you can't make it back to work. That might work. But I don't know. It might have to happen on a Friday. Because if you come right back to work the next day with your car, they might get suspicious. Another one is jury duty. That can actually get you out of work for multiple days, but a lot of places of employment, they ask for proof from the courthouse that you actually have jury duty. Another one would be a doctor's appointment taking longer than you thought. So again, that's something if you left work for a doctor's appointment, you could just say, man, this is taking forever. I'm not gonna make it home at all. Or home, back to work at all. But some people think that the best excuse is none at all. Simply email your boss in the morning and say, hey, I need to head home early today. I've got something important to take care of. And that thing that's important could be going outside on the back patio and drinking a couple Miller High Lifes. That sounds important to me. So we've got two pretty good holidays today, National Rotisserie Chicken Day and National Leave Work Early Day. I'm a little bit torn. I like both of them. If you could do both, if you could leave work early and pick up a rotisserie chicken, it's like the perfect day, right? As we continue on with Cole Swindell on your country, K96.

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0: John Morgan on Your Country K96, and it's about to get tasty in here because it is a Tasty Tuesday brought to you by El Gran Patron in Sandusky, serving up authentic family recipes and bold flavors. Don't miss the Queso Birrio Extravaganza. They've got loaded tacos, they've got nachos, they've got chimichangas, they have burritos, they've got this savory birria soup. It is the true taste of Mexico in every bite, and you gotta have a margarita, at least one, maybe a pitcher, either way. But if you do that, make sure you have someone there to drive you home. But right now is your chance to win a $10 gift card from our friends at El Gran Patron in Sandusky. 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Caller number 8 going to win that $10 gift card from El Gran Patron on a Tasty Tuesday on Your Country K96.
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0: From the National Weather Service, look for mostly clear skies tonight with overnight lows around 54 degrees. For tomorrow, sunny skies expected. High temperatures will reach right around 78 degrees. Wednesday evening, mostly clear. Lows around 57.
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Your Country K96, Scotty McCreary and Hootie and the Blowfish. You guys know what the Puppy Bowl is. So during the Super Bowl, the Animal Planet Network has their annual Puppy Bowl where you can just watch puppies run around and, I don't know, jump on each other and play with little footballs. Well, the producers of the Puppy Bowl are getting into the World Cup. And there is going to be a soccer version during the World Cup. It is exclusively for LG channels. It is a four-part event called LG Channels World Pup. Instead of World Cup, it's World Pup. It'll star 48 rescue puppies as they play soccer in a bracket-style competition to raise adoption awareness. The pups are from 12 shelters and other rescue organizations across the country and will represent 8 different national teams. And yes, all these puppies are adoptable. World Pup premieres June 10th, the day before the World Cup. And U.S. World Cup veteran and CBS Sports host Jimmy Conrad will serve as the tournament's referee. You can watch it on LG smart TVs.

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So there you go. The LG Channels World Pup. And maybe one will reach out through the screen and touch your heart, and you will just have to adopt that little bugger. A new member of the family during the World Cup. 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

0: Luke Combs on your country K96, and I've got another 4-pack of tickets to give away for the Fent High Stakes Series. This takes place at the Durana Dragway 42 in West Salem. It is going to be this Friday and Saturday, June 5th and June 6th. I mentioned this yesterday, but we'll talk about it again. It is two nights of polling action. They've got the modified tractors. They've got the hot rod semis. They've got the pro stock tractors. They've got the super modified two trucks. They've got the mini rods, the super farm tractors, the super stock diesel trucks, and the limited pro stock tractors. If that sounds like your kind of thing, right now you can win a 4-pack of tickets. And all you have to do is give me a call at 419-621-9696. 419-621-9696. Your chance to win a 4-pack of tickets to the Fent High Stakes Series at Durana Dragway 42 coming up the 5th and 6th. So Friday and Saturday. And let's look for caller number 5 as we take a break on your country, K96.
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4: Direct cattle trade was very light Tuesday at 255 live. Butcher hogs were steady. I'm John Perkins with a Brownfield Market Update. You better build bigger bins. It's just a suggestion, but regardless, be ready to maximize your per acre profits with MX Series corn by Stein. Stein has yield. Soybeans and corn are pressured by development weather. July beans were 15 and a half lower at 11.65 and a quarter. August was down 16.

0: 1169. July corn is 3.5, lower at 440.5. September is down 4.75 at 448. Live and feeder cattle were lower, watching the direct markets. August live was down 95 at 239.65. October was 145 lower at 230.87. August feeders were down 312 at 348.42. And hogs were up on oversold signals in addition to the cash and wholesale trade during the session. July was up $1.80 at 101.65, and August lean was 137 higher at 98.97. John Perkins, Brownfield.
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6: Severe weather warning. 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
11: From the National Weather Service, look for mostly clear skies tonight with overnight lows around 54 degrees. For tomorrow, sunny skies expected. High temperatures will reach right around 78 degrees. Wednesday evening, mostly clear. Lows around 57.
9: For 30 years, Erie, Huron, Lorain counties, and the surrounding areas have made K96 their country. 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
1: Your Country K96, that was Megan Maroney. Coming up during the 5 o'clock hour, at the top of the hour, we've got the news with Chris Morgan. Then it's time for another Great Lakes Electric Drive at 5. 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
4: 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Good afternoon, I'm Chris Morgan. For the third time recently, a commercial truck crashed into the Kelly Road Bridge in Milan Township on Sunday. The Sandusky Register says the vehicle had its roof torn off and a damaged cargo area. The driver was charged with reckless operation and failure to obey a traffic control sign. The bridge has under 12 feet of clearance with several signs alerting drivers to the low height. A Sandusky man has pleaded guilty to charges stemming from where he was accused of hitting two boys on their bikes while under the influence last summer. According to the Sandusky Register, 35-year-old Joseph Fox pleaded guilty to aggravated vehicular assault charges. The incident happened on July 5th last year on Campbell Street, with the two boys being severely injured. He's slated to be sentenced in September. A Lorain woman has been charged following an abandoned dog incident. 34-year-old Sierra Roman has confessed to abandoning a dog near the Lorain Skate World as security video surfaced showing the incident. Roman was charged with abandoning animals. The dog, named Leno, is a shepherd mix, brindle in color, weighing around 50 to 60 pounds and is up to 3 years old. Law enforcement is asking the public to help find Leno as he was last seen near the 4900 block of West Erie Avenue. A special session meeting tonight for the Norwalk City Schools Board of Education. Norwalk, Ohio News reports the board is scheduled to discuss the new pre-K to 8th grade building project's progress, the district's cyberbullying plan and policy, and other personnel matters. The meeting is set for 7 p.m. at the board's central office on Benedict Avenue. In sports, the Cleveland Guardians are back in action tonight, this time on the road, taking on the Yankees in New York, starting at 7:05 on 95.3 WLKR. For your weather tonight, expect mostly clear skies with a low around 54. For tomorrow, sunny with a high near 78. I'm Chris Morgan at K96 Local News. 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

0: 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At number 5, Ashley Cook with The Hell You Are. At number 4, it was Cody Johnson, The Fall. At number 3, we had Ella Langley with Be Her. And we just heard number 2, George Burge and Luke Bryan with Ride, Ride, Ride. After the break, it'll be song number 1.
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4: From the National Weather Service, look for mostly clear skies tonight with overnight lows around 54 degrees. For tomorrow, sunny skies expected. High temperatures will reach right around 78 degrees. Wednesday evening, mostly clear. Lows around 57.
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1: I was all but 22, I think, at the time. I'd been out on the road, lonely at night. And it'd been a while.

Well, I was down at a local beer joint with a few of the guys. And this cute little country girl caught my eye. And boy, let me tell you, she was the prettiest thing I'd ever seen in a pair of boots. Well, she walked right up to me, handed me a beer. Gave me a look like, let's get out of here.

the last 30 years, a lot has changed. 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

Your Country K96, that was Jason Aldean. It's now time for the local sports shout out brought to you by Wendy's. From the Junior Hamburger to Dave's Single and the Baconator, the best burgers are fresh, never frozen. Wendy's, fast food done right. So today we're talking some softball, specifically at Amherst High School, as Amherst won their third straight district championship this year, and they won the district championship game 11-0. It was a rout of Shaker Heights, and we've got two comments that we're going to be talking about. We've got McKenna Dorobek, who is a senior, and their junior pitcher, Karina Schuster, as well. Now, in the district championship game, Dorobek hit a three-run homer to help get things rolling offensively, and Schuster pitched really well in the circle, gave up just one infield hit, striking out 10. So that was their district championship game. And then they went on to the regional semifinal, and they had a 6-1 win in the regional semifinal game against Twinsburg. And it was another great pitching outing from Schuster, as she ended up striking out 13 in that game and just giving up three hits, throwing her complete game. And then they went on, and unfortunately their season came to an end in the regional championship game, as they lost 6-2 to a outstanding softball team, Walsh Jesuit. But what a great season they had. And in that regional championship game, it was McKenna who had an RBI double down the line for one of the two runs. So those two definitely had a big year for the Comets, and today they both receive Wendy's combo meals. So congratulations to McKenna

0: and Karina. Now, the local sports shout-out brought to you by Wendy's will be back on Monday at right around 5:40 on your country, K96.
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0: From the National Weather Service, look for mostly clear skies tonight with overnight lows around 54 degrees. For tomorrow, sunny skies expected. High temperatures will reach right around 78 degrees. Wednesday evening, mostly clear. Lows around 57.
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Your Country K96. That was Parmalee, and I'm going to be off until Monday, enjoying a little bit of bike week action. Hopefully, fingers crossed. 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
2: Shane Van Gisbergen has become the driver to beat when it comes to road racing in the NASCAR Cup Series. 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
10: I think it's always just time and always learning stuff. Even last week, just learning stuff throughout the race and learning.

0: understanding the flow of the race better, and then running, the further up front you are, the better people race you as well. So that's always nice. You know, it's a real dogfight in the mid pack in the back. So getting away from that is a nice break. So yeah, I think it really shows the importance of qualifying and getting up front, making no mistakes, and you can stay up there all day. It's certainly much more enjoyable. Yeah.
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Coming up on Thursday at right around 2:20, it is K96 Critters. We'll check in with Melissa from the Humane Society of Erie County. Josh Bowman will chat with her about a new dog or cat up for adoption at the Humane Society and get the latest in Humane Society news. 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

Your Country, K96, that was Kane Brown. So, I don't know, about 10 or 20 minutes ago, I was talking about First Responder Friday. And every now and then, we get a dispatcher that's nominated. We should really get more. That is a super tough job that is very important. Well, I came across this on BuzzFeed. It is a list of the dumbest reasons why people have called 911 straight from 911 dispatchers themselves. I'm not going to go through the entire list, but just some highlights here. A lady called in from a Wendy's drive-thru because they were telling her that they didn't sell Whoppers, because obviously Whoppers are sold at Burger King. A guy once called during a power outage to ask for the score of the USA Canadian Olympic gold medal game. The dispatcher said, "I'm Canadian," so obviously I told him. So see, dispatchers do a little bit of everything. Someone called to report that their neighbors were dropping pebbles into her pebble driveway. Turns out it wasn't happening, and she had actually been harassing her neighbors for months. Someone also called 911 because they were a tourist and bored and didn't have much money. So they wanted some tips on what to do. Don't do that. They are not travel agents. They are there for a very important reason. Someone else called to report a missing Amazon package despite it being shown as delivered. The caller later found out that it was delivered to the wrong floor of their apartment building, which I'm sure happens all the time. And an adult admitted that they got in trouble for calling 911 when they were a child because their grandparents were insisting that they eat a hot dog. I never thought about that when I was a kid and my mom was trying to get me to eat my broccoli, which I do enjoy now, but back then I didn't. I should have called 911 on her. I should have thought about that. As we take a break on Your Country, K96.

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5: 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June 5th, Reckless Highway plays at the Barrel House Saloon in downtown Sandusky at 4:30 p.m. June 5th, Magnetic plays at the Hidden Beach Bar at Marble Head at 5:30 p.m. June 5th, Boaterhead plays at the Tracy Colston District Stage in Port Clinton at 8 p.m. June 6th, Frank Harrison plays at the Mad River Saloon at Mad River Harley-Davidson at 3:30 p.m. June 6th, Tightwad plays at the Barrel House Saloon in downtown Sandusky at 9 p.m. June 7th, it's open mic night at the Water Bottom Stage in Norwalk at 5 p.m.
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5: From the National Weather Service, look for mostly clear skies tonight with overnight lows around 54 degrees. For tomorrow, sunny skies expected. High temperatures will reach right around 78 degrees. Wednesday evening, mostly clear. Lows around 57.
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Your Country K96, there is Luke Bryan, and it's time for some country music news. Now, Megan Maroney out on tour for her Cloud 9 tour, and takes a lot of energy to get up there every night and do what they do on stage. And Megan detailed how she got herself ready. She would wear a weighted vest to rehearsals, and she would even wear it on the treadmill while she was singing. It's one way to keep in shape. Might need to try that. Although people at the gym probably wouldn't appreciate my singing. Sad news, Country Radio Hall of Famer and Grand Ole Opry announcer Bill Cody is in critical condition in the ICU. He was admitted 3 weeks ago for heart and kidney failure and is currently on artificial life support. His daughter posted an update asking for prayers. He is in need of a double transplant. Also, Riley Green's upcoming album, That's Just Me, comes out in September, so naturally, he extended his tour. He announced some fall dates, not coming back to Ohio this fall, unfortunately, but he will have Randy Houser with him at certain stops, so that'll be fun. And he recently performed an unreleased song from the album called Lookout Mountain and teased a collab with Alabama singer Randy Owen, which would be a lot of fun. Speaking of new songs, Tim McGraw put out two new songs. One is called Song for America, and the other is Pawn Shop Guitar. So you can find those online. I know they have them on YouTube. You can find them other places as well. As we continue on with Keith Urban on Your Country, K96.

0: Megan Maroney on Your Country, K96. And if you're looking for something to watch tonight on TV and streaming, you've come to the right place. At 8 o'clock tonight on ABC, it is game one of the Stanley Cup Finals. The Carolina Hurricanes and the Vegas Golden Knights are the two teams battling for the Cup. At 8 o'clock tonight on NBC, it is the 21st season premiere of America's Got Talent. At 9 o'clock tonight, streaming on Peacock, it is the 8th season premiere of Love Island. At 9 o'clock tonight on Fox, Bear Grylls is running wild again. And this time he has comedian Rhys Darby with him. At 10 o'clock tonight on NBC, it is the 3rd season premiere of Password. Keke Palmer is the host. And streaming on Netflix, you've got part 2 of the semifinals of Pop Culture Jeopardy. Streaming on Hulu, it is the series premiere of the sitcom Not Suitable for Work. On the talk shows tonight, Jimmy Fallon has Paul Rudd, Jimmy Kimmel has Jeremy Allen White, and Seth Meyers has Anna Faris. So hopefully there's something in there worth watching as we take a break on Your Country, K96.
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12: 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No employee or any member of the families of Elyria Lorraine Broadcasting Company, its advertisers and promoters of any contest are eligible. 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Limit one winner per household every 30 days. Winner has 30 days from the date of giveaway to pick their prize up. Grand prize drawings will be determined per contest. Winners agree to sign a contest release form as a condition of receiving the prize package. Winners agree to allow the use of his or her name, likeness, and or voice for additional publicity and advertising purposes for the period of 1 year from the grand prize drawing date without additional compensation. 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Prizes may not be refunded, transferred, or exchanged. 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
1: From the National Weather Service, look for mostly clear skies tonight with overnight lows around 54 degrees. For tomorrow, sunny skies expected. High temperatures will reach right around 78 degrees. Wednesday evening, mostly clear. Lows around 57.
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From Garth Brooks, Alan Jackson, and Brooks and Dunn to Morgan Wallen, Ella Langley, and Jelly Roll, K96 is proud to have been your country for 30 years.

Your Country K96. There's Corey Kent and Co. Wetzel, and that's how we wrap up the afternoon drive here on a Tuesday. Now I am going to be off for the remainder of this week as I get the moped out of storage and clean it up so I can ride in all the Bike Week parades. Probably not really going to do that, but hopefully I run into some of you guys down at Bike Week looking to take some of the live music in. Going to have fun with that. Now, even though I'm going to be gone, make sure you're listening for the Father's Day Sounder so you can get qualified to win that amazing prize package. Josh and Carrie will be here at the Radio Ranch, and make sure that it gets played again during the midday show and during the afternoon drive. So we will still have two qualifiers a day coming up on Wednesday, Thursday, and Friday of this week, and then I'll be back with you on Monday. So I hope you guys have a tremendous rest of the week. I hope you have a great weekend. I'll try and do the same. And then we'll meet back here Monday at 3 o'clock.

0: Omar's ninth. Like, they're both solidly in the chase, you know, format as you know, play a situation. I've been just utterly surprised at the Ryan Sparks, Daniel Suarez, you know, marriage. Yeah. And what they've been able to bring out of the pace of their race cars, because we expected Carson Hocifar. We'd seen him have good runs. We thought that they may culminate that into a run. But he did at Talladega. But to come back, really what we've seen out of Daniel Suarez, that's a great addition to his place. His work ethic is really, really strong. And I think that helps. You've now, I think that will bleed off. I think when Carson's working around somebody that works that hard, Michael McDowell does too. But now you have a domination of the three drivers, that two of them are very, very, you know, work ethic. They do the work, they put it in to get things out. And Carson's got a great kind of situation to work off of.
1: And I want to bring up one more individual, Shane Van Gisbergen, won at Watkins Glen. We know he's a beast on road courses. But did we witness a step forward in the Cracker Barrel 400 as far as his oval game was concerned?
0: Led
1: some laps and finished in the top five.
0: Yes. I mean, really, you look at Charlotte and Nashville, he's been the leader in the clubhouse for Trackhouse and really has bounced right there around the top 10, whether it be, you know, I think Charlotte was actually more above the top 10. He's been right there around top 10. He's battled for leads. It's been impressive. This is like the learning curve is just showing. I mean, this time last year, he was lost when he got these places. He was a 25th to 30th place car. We talked about early in the season, they'd kind of made the, you know, move to where they could run the teens. They've made another step here, it seems like, the last couple of weeks to top 10s.
2: We saw moments of it last year. I remember that race at Richmond where he was the first one to go up top and really make some moves. And then it's like, okay, what's he going to do from here? And then he kind of settled back into where he was at. I think now we're getting to the point where he's staying up front. He's learning how to race up front. He's learning how to compete up front. And there's a confidence level that comes with that as well to be up front. And it's just absolutely amazing to see. I think if I'm some of the other teams, we've got a problem if SVG figures out those oval tracks, because we know there's a few of them coming up on the schedule that he is going to be a beast at. That's for sure.
1: We will put the stay tuned pin in SVG. We're coming back with more of the Fast Forum. 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
3: 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So how does Chase Briscoe win? 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

0: there's just too much strength in the front of this field. When you look at it, I think it's going to be a hard road to run to get yourself up to the top five where these guys said that they needed to be.
1: Just looking at fifth on the Chase leaderboard, back to 17th, that's a 150-point swing. I don't see something cataclysmic is going to have to happen to where somebody's going to have to go on a great tear, and then you've got teams that are going to have to completely fall apart here in the next dozen races or so.
0: And there's 12 teams that are all trying to do the same thing in between those two spots. And that's the piece. Like, one can, if it was only one or two, then somebody could fall apart. Somebody could have a good run. Mm-hmm. But to get to that point, when you look at it, I really think, you know, well, right now, I don't know that.
2: They're good teams. That's yes. The whole problem. The good teams. When you look in that group in there, if you go fifth on bat, you've got Larson, Bell, Buescher, Josevar, Suarez. William Byron is in the middle of that scrum. You know, I have William Byron being a champion, maybe a multi-time champion in the sport. Well, he's got some work to do. And so if you're Joey, that's another good team you've got to work around. It's just crazy.
0: I think the guys that are back here from, you know, from 15th to 21st, their goal is just to be part of the chase.
2: Part of the chase, yes.
0: It's not to win a championship at this point. I don't think that at this point you can legitimately look at it and say, I'm going to go win a championship. Unless you go on a Tony Stewart run of 2011, which where you win half the races in the chase.
1: And that would be almost impossible to do given the current competitive climate, to where you got to go on a tear and absolutely be perfect. Mm-hmm. I would say that there's no wiggle room going forward. It's all out, especially if you're below that chase cutoff line, which obviously the first opportunity will be this Sunday in the Firekeepers Casino 400 at Michigan International Speedway. Gentlemen, thank you for the conversation. We'll see you in the Irish Hills this weekend.
0: Looking forward to it.
2: Looking forward to it, Mike. We'll see you this weekend.
1: That is Steve Post and Todd Gordon of Crew Call. When we come back, we're going to turn back the hands of time 25 years to Jeff Gordon's triumph at Michigan International Speedway.
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1: Welcome back to NASCAR Live. Jeff Gordon won 3 times at Michigan International Speedway during his Hall of Fame career. One of his most thrilling wins at the track occurred nearly 25 years ago. Our Tim Catalfamo is here now to take us back through the 2001 Kmart 400 from the Irish Hills of Michigan.